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2: Clear skies tonight, low of 6. Tomorrow morning, it'll be sunny, high of 20, followed by clear skies, low of 4. Friday, sunny, high of 20. Skies will be clear that evening, low of 8.
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1: Clear skies tonight, low of 6. Tomorrow morning, it'll be sunny, high of 20, followed by clear skies, low of 4. Friday, sunny, high of 20. Skies will be clear that evening, low of 8.
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10: Clear skies tonight, low of 6. Tomorrow morning, it'll be sunny, high of 20, followed by clear skies, low of 4. Friday, sunny, high of 20. Skies will be clear that evening, low of 8.
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I woke last night to the sound of thunder. How far off, I sat and wondered. Started humming a song from 1962. Ain't it funny how the night moves? 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
2: Good morning, I'm Richard Coffin. A documentary on artificial intelligence and its effects on students has been showcased in Stratford. Screenagers Generation AI was shown last night at the Falstaff Family Center. Falstaff Director Lorena McKenna tells My Stratford Now, there's been a lot of reflection about technology in children's hands.
3: We've seen a lot of harms done to them, and I think now in this new AI era, there's a whole other level to contend with.
2: McKenna says the documentary is part of a film series focusing on some of the positive and harmful sides of technology. She adds the goal is to allow parents, youth, teachers, and educators to hold a discussion on these issues. For General Manager Mark Simone, the Bijou at the Church is a breath of fresh air. A grand opening of the popular restaurant is scheduled for next Tuesday at 5 p.m. He says it's been a wonderful legacy branding of both the Bijou and church restaurants.
4: It's really struck a chord with lots of folks who have great memories of both locations, and it's allowed the Bijou team to flourish.
2: The opening comes after the restaurant was soft-launched to the public in July in its new home at 70 Brunswick Street. He says the launch allowed them to tailor different foods, times, approaches, engaging the customers' reactions. The opening will include speeches, jazz piano, and food. The Stratford Festivals announced its lineup for the 2027 season. It features 13 productions, including Hamlet, the headliner for the festival's 75th season. Musicals include Chicago and Mary Poppins. In his inaugural season as artistic director, Jonathan Church is directing Canadian premieres for Wolf Hall and Bring Up the Bodies. Eric McCormack is back on stage to play the lead in the comedy Present Laughter. And Saul Rubinek leads a three-play theatrical conversation around Shakespeare's Shylock, Jewish identity, and his own family history. Anne of Green Gables is the festival's children's play for the season. Also on the bill are the new musical and Canadian production Jacob Tutu Meets the Hooded Fang, Taming of the Shrew, and Almighty Voice and His Wife. The 2027 season runs April 28th to November 28th. Casting's expected to be announced in the coming weeks. Tickets go on sale November 15th. And Ottawa says Prime Minister Mark Carney advanced collective security, climate, and peace priorities at the 81st UN General Assembly. He was in New York for the gathering this week. Carney announced Canada's joining several other countries in launching a new Partners for Multilateralism coalition. He helped to mobilize international support to strengthen global ocean observation and announced an additional $100 million in aid for Palestine. The PM also met with leaders from Chile, Angola, and Jordan to diversify Canada's diplomatic trade and security relationships. Be the first to know. Get daily and weekly news alerts directly to your inbox by signing up at MyStratfordNow.com.
5: In sports, Major League Baseball, Toronto Blue Jays were officially eliminated from postseason contention yesterday. The Jays dropped both ends of the doubleheader in Baltimore against the Orioles, losing 4-2 in both games. Toronto is off today before they conclude the 2026 campaign with a weekend series at home against the Cincinnati Reds.
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5: Sunny today with a high 20 degrees. Clear this evening, low plus 4. Sunny Friday, high 20. Clear Friday evening, low 8. And sunny Saturday, high 22.
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Lee Aaron. 6:11 on this Thursday, September 24th on the calendar. Looks like another beautiful day. Boy, it's been dressing in layers, hasn't it? Sunshine today with a high 20 degrees. Right now in Stratford, 9 with the Clash. 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

0: day through the weekend. Looks like absolutely terrific weather for the Stratford Fall Fair. So we're going to drop by and say hi to the folks at the Stratford and District Agricultural Society. How about that? Lori nominating them, saying the board has been actively preparing for the Stratford Fall Fair. These guys are there early moving and setting up. This is all hard work, and the entire fair is set up by volunteers who donate their time. And still, we offer free admission. So yeah, do check it out this weekend. And we're going to drop by early this morning, say hi with coffee and donuts. Free freshly baked donuts from Sarah's Bakery and hot coffee from Stratford Starbucks. What a great way for the Stratford and District Agricultural Society to kick off the 185th Stratford Fall Fair. That's pretty awesome stuff. Thanks for that, Lori. We're going to drop by today. Again, we do the shout outs Thursday mornings. I do the delivery, and we get things rolling with the Sayers Donut Day giveaway contest. 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

0: 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Here's what's happening.
1: Good morning, I'm Richard Coffin. A documentary on artificial intelligence and its effects on students has been showcased in Stratford. Screenagers Generation AI was shown last night at the Falstaff Family Center. Falstaff Director Lorena McKennett tells My Stratford Now, there's been a lot of reflection about technology in children's hands.
2: We've seen a lot of harms done to them, and I think now in this new AI era, there's a whole other level to contend with.
1: McKennett says the documentary is part of a film series focusing on some of the positive and harmful sides of technology. She adds the goals to allow parents, youth, teachers, and educators to hold a discussion on these issues. For General Manager Mark Simone, the Bijou at the Church is a breath of fresh air. A grand opening of the popular restaurant is scheduled for next Tuesday at 5 p.m. He says it's been a wonderful legacy branding of both the Bijou and church restaurants.
3: It's really struck a chord with lots of folks who have great memories of both locations, and it's allowed the Bijou team to flourish.
1: The opening comes after the restaurant was soft launched to the public in July in its new home at 70 Brunswick Street. He says the launch allowed them to tailor different foods, times, approaches, engaging the customers' reactions. The opening will include speeches, jazz piano, and food. The Stratford Festival's announced its lineup for the 2027 season. It features 13 productions, including Hamlet, the headliner for the festival's 75th season. Musicals include Chicago and Mary Poppins. In his inaugural season as artistic director, Jonathan Church is directing Canadian premieres for Wolf Hall and Bring Up the Bodies. Eric McCormack is back on stage to play the lead in the comedy Present Laughter. And Saul Rubinek leads a three-play theatrical conversation around Shakespeare's Shylock, Jewish identity, and his own family history. Anne of Green Gables is the festival's children's play for the season. Also on the bill are the new musical and Canadian production Jacob Tutu Meets the Hooded Fang, Taming of the Shrew, and Almighty Voice and His Wife. The 2027 season runs April 28th to November 28th. Casting's expected to be announced in the coming weeks. Tickets go on sale November 15th. And Ottawa says Prime Minister Mark Carney advanced collective security, climate, and peace priorities at the 81st UN General Assembly. He was in New York for the gathering this week. Carney announced Canada's joining several other countries in launching a new Partners for Multilateralism coalition. He helped to mobilize international support to strengthen global ocean observation and announced an additional $100 million in aid for Palestine. The PM also met with leaders from Chile, Angola, and Jordan to diversify Canada's diplomatic trade and security relationships. Be the first to know. Get daily and weekly news alerts directly to your inbox by signing up at mystratfordnow.com.
4: In sports, Major League Baseball, Toronto Blue Jays were officially eliminated from postseason contention yesterday. The Jays dropped both ends of the doubleheader in Baltimore against the Orioles, losing 4-2 in both games. Toronto is off today before they conclude the 2026 campaign with a weekend series at home against the Cincinnati Reds.
0: CJCS weather.
4: Sunny today with a high 20 degrees. Clear this evening, low plus 4. Sunny Friday, high 20. Clear Friday evening, low 8. And sunny Saturday, high 22.
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0: Cause I gotta have faith. 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I gotta have faith, faith.
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0: 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KC and the Sunshine Band get down tonight, 6:39 on this Thursday, September 24th. Got a question for you on our Facebook page. Getting a great response to this already. Now, where the weather is chilly, I mean, we've still had some nice fall days, but boy, it's getting a little chilly in the evening. So we're asking you, is it a cozy sweater, a hoodie, or a cozy blanket for you when the weather gets a little chilly? Steph's posting both. I'm always freezing. You can find me and my dog fighting over my, and I guess for depending on which side you're on, heated blanket. Michelle, sweater weather. It's a hoodie for me. And Jennifer going, definitely cozy blanket. Susan, blanket, toque, sweater. I'm a summer girl, and Ron posting hoodies. So it's been kind of split between the old blanket or the sweater hoodie when the weather gets a little on the chilly side. We'd love to hear from you on our Facebook page on that hot question this morning. There you go. Sunshine today, warming up to a high of 20, but right now in Stratford End area, currently 9 degrees.
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0: 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We'll keep checking in through the morning. You can check in at mystratfordnow.com. Another nice day. We got great weather today and for the weekend. It's still a little chilly at night, although it's going to be terrific for the 185th Stratford Fall Fair. Kicks off today, runs through till Sunday. Sunny today, a high 20 degrees. Right now it's 9 in Stratford. Don't forget next hour, we got the Bentley's Birthday Club at 7:45. If someone in your world is celebrating a birthday, let us know. We'll shout out and draw for $20 in Bentley's Bucks. You can get us the details at mystratfordnow.com.
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0: 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Here's what's happening.
1: Good morning, I'm Richard Coffin. A documentary on artificial intelligence and its effects on students has been showcased in Stratford. Screenagers Generation AI was shown last night at the Falstaff Family Center. Falstaff Director Lorena McKenna tells My Stratford Now, there's been a lot of reflection about technology in children's hands.
2: We've seen a lot of harms done to them, and I think now in this new AI era, there's a whole other level to contend with.
1: McKenna says the documentary is part of a film series focusing on some of the positive and harmful sides of technology. She adds the goals to allow parents, youth, teachers, and educators to hold a discussion on these issues. For General Manager Mark Simone, the Bijou at the Church is a breath of fresh air. A grand opening of the popular restaurant is scheduled for next Tuesday at 5 p.m. He says it's been a wonderful legacy branding of both the Bijou and church restaurants.
3: It's really struck a chord with lots of folks who have great memories of both locations, and it's allowed the Bijou team to flourish.
1: The opening comes after the restaurant was soft launched to the public in July in its new home at 70 Brunswick Street. He says the launch allowed them to tailor different foods, times, approaches, engaging the customers' reactions. The opening will include speeches, jazz piano, and food. The Stratford Festival's announced its lineup for the 2027 season. It features 13 productions, including Hamlet, the headliner for the festival's 75th season. Musicals include Chicago and Mary Poppins. In his inaugural season as artistic director, Jonathan Church is directing Canadian premieres for Wolf Hall and Bring Up the Bodies. Eric McCormack is back on stage to play the lead in the comedy Present Laughter. And Saul Rubinek leads a three-play theatrical conversation around Shakespeare's Shylock, Jewish identity, and his own family history. Anne of Green Gables is the festival's children's play for the season. Also on the bill are the new musical and Canadian production Jacob Tutu Meets the Hooded Fang, Taming of the Shrew, and Almighty Voice and His Wife. The 2027 season runs April 28th to November 28th. Casting's expected to be announced in the coming weeks. Tickets go on sale November 15th. And Ottawa says Prime Minister Mark Carney advanced collective security, climate, and peace priorities at the 81st UN General Assembly. He was in New York for the gathering this week. Carney announced Canada's joining several other countries in launching a new Partners for Multilateralism coalition. He helped to mobilize international support to strengthen global ocean observation and announced an additional $100 million in aid for Palestine. The PM also met with leaders from Chile, Angola, and Jordan to diversify Canada's diplomatic trade and security relationships. Be the first to know. Get daily and weekly news alerts directly to your inbox by signing up at MyStratfordNow.com.
4: In sports, Major League Baseball, Toronto Blue Jays were officially eliminated from postseason contention yesterday. The Jays dropped both ends of the doubleheader in Baltimore against the Orioles, losing 4-2 in both games. Toronto is off today before they conclude the 2026 campaign with a weekend series at home against the Cincinnati Reds.
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4: Sunny today with a high 20 degrees, clear this evening, low plus 4, sunny Friday, high 20, clear Friday evening, low 8, and sunny Saturday, high 22.
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1071 CJCSFM, Colin James, 5 long years, 712 on this Thursday, September 24th. Good morning, I'm Jamie Cottle. Sunny today with a high 20 degrees, another gorgeous one, clear this evening, low plus 4. Friday, sunny with a high 20 degrees. We got nothing but sunshine through your weekend, sunny Saturday and Sunday with highs 22 degrees. Wow, not bad at all. Right now it's 9 degrees in Stratford End area. Got the Bentley's Birthday Club on the way this hour at 7:45. Someone's celebrating a birthday. Let us know. We'll shout out and draw for $20 in Bentley's bucks. And get the details through our website, mystratfordnow.com. Right now we're heading down Baker Street. This is Jerry Rafferty. 1071 CJCS FM.

0: 1071 CJCSFM, Corey Hart, Boy in the Box, 720, Thursday, September 24th. Good morning. I'm Jamie Cottle. Beautiful day today, sunny with a high 20 degrees, perfect for kicking off the 185th Stratford Fall Fair, free admission through your weekend. And speaking of which, we send congratulations off to the Stratford and District Agricultural Society, our winners today for the Zayers Donut Day giveaway contest. How about that? Lori nominating them, saying the board has been actively preparing for the Stratford Fall Fair. These guys are there early, moving and setting up. This is all hard work, and the entire fair is set up by volunteers who donate their time. And still, we offer free admission. There you go. So congratulations. Well-deserved and a great way for them to kick off the affair with donuts and coffee. Free freshly baked donuts from Zara's Bakery and hot coffee from Stratford Starbucks. We're dropping by this morning and congratulating them. Stratford and District Agricultural Society. And you can check out the Stratford Fall Fair today right through the weekend. 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That's awesome. And you can get in on the fun. 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Zara's Donut Day giveaway. 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

0: from the CJCS Newsroom. Here's what's happening.
1: Good morning, I'm Richard Coffin. A documentary on artificial intelligence and its effects on students has been showcased in Stratford. Screenagers Generation AI was shown last night at the Falstaff Family Center. Falstaff Director Lorena McKenna tells My Stratford Now, there's been a lot of reflection about technology in children's hands.
2: We've seen a lot of harms done to them, and I think now in this new AI era, there's a whole other level to contend with.
1: McKenna says the documentary is part of a film series focusing on some of the positive and harmful sides of technology. She adds the goals to allow parents, youth, teachers, and educators to hold a discussion on these issues. For General Manager Mark Simone, the Bijou at the Church is a breath of fresh air. A grand opening of the popular restaurant is scheduled for next Tuesday at 5 p.m. He says it's been a wonderful legacy branding of both the Bijou and church restaurants.
3: It's really struck a chord with lots of folks who have great memories of both locations, and it's allowed the Bijou team to flourish.
1: The opening comes after the restaurant was soft launched to the public in July in its new home at 70 Brunswick Street. He says the launch allowed them to tailor different foods, times, approaches, engaging the customers' reactions. The opening will include speeches, jazz piano, and food. The Stratford Festival's announced its lineup for the 2027 season. It features 13 productions, including Hamlet, the headliner for the festival's 75th season. Musicals include Chicago and Mary Poppins. In his inaugural season as artistic director, Jonathan Church is directing Canadian premieres for Wolf Hall and Bring Up the Bodies. Eric McCormack is back on stage to play the lead in the comedy Present Laughter. And Saul Rubinek leads a three-play theatrical conversation around Shakespeare's Shylock, Jewish identity, and his own family history. Anne of Green Gables is the festival's children's play for the season. Also on the bill are the new musical and Canadian production Jacob Tutu Meets the Hooded Fang, Taming of the Shrew, and Almighty Voice and His Wife. The 2027 season runs April 28th to November 28th. Casting's expected to be announced in the coming weeks. Tickets go on sale November 15th. And Ottawa says Prime Minister Mark Carney advanced collective security, climate, and peace priorities at the 81st UN General Assembly. He was in New York for the gathering this week. Carney announced Canada's joining several other countries in launching a new Partners for Multilateralism coalition. He helped to mobilize international support to strengthen global ocean observation and announced an additional $100 million in aid for Palestine. The PM also met with leaders from Chile, Angola, and Jordan to diversify Canada's diplomatic trade and security relationships. Be the first to know. Get daily and weekly news alerts directly to your inbox by signing up at MyStratfordNow.com.
4: In sports, Major League Baseball, Toronto Blue Jays were officially eliminated from postseason contention yesterday. The Jays dropped both ends of the doubleheader in Baltimore against the Orioles, losing 4-2 in both games. Toronto is off today before they conclude the 2026 campaign with a weekend series at home against the Cincinnati Reds.
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4: Sunny today with a high 20 degrees. Clear this evening, low plus 4. Sunny Friday, high 20. Clear Friday evening, low 8. And sunny Saturday, high 22.
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0: 1071 CJCS ELO, don't bring me down. 740 on this Thursday, September 24th. Let's check the school bus report for you for Rio Thompson Candies and Tradition Mutual Insurance. We do have a delay for you this morning for the area. It's Murphy Bus Lines Mitchell Route. That's a Murphy Bus Lines Mitchell Route is delayed 20 minutes for Upper Thames, for Mitchell District High, and for Mitchell District High grades 7 and 8. Murphy Bus Lines Mitchell Route delayed 20 minutes affecting those schools. We'll keep you up to date through the morning. You can keep up to date at mystratfordnow.com. And a reminder, this coming weekend is the final treasure hunt weekend for the year, for the season, with City of Stratford. You know how it works. You can place items curbside by Friday at 4 o'clock. Any unclaimed items need to be removed by Sunday at 3 o'clock. And a gentle reminder, do not leave any items that you want to keep, including children's toys or bicycles, anywhere near the curb during the treasure hunt weekend. Just play it safe. So the final treasure hunt weekend, if you're rummaging around, you've got lots to choose from this coming weekend. And it looks like, boy, terrific weather for it, too. Sunshine today with a high 20. Right now, 9 in Stratford End area.
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Well, it's time for the Bentley's Birthday Club on CJCS. Let's get to it and celebrate. Celebrating a happy birthday today to one of the best teachers, department heads, queen of the B-Wing, Kathleen Von Yu, celebrating today. Have a great day, and there apparently will be a song at 11 o'clock from all of us at St. Michael's Catholic Secondary School. So, Kathleen Von Yu, you have yourself an absolutely terrific day. We've got Stacy Merkel celebrating today. Happy birthday, Stacy. Have an amazing day. Uncle Larry and Aunt Carol want to wish you all the best today. Happy birthday, Stacy. And we've got Danielle Wilhelm celebrating today. Happy birthday, Danielle. Love the Bears. Also have a great birthday, Danielle, from Aunt Janet. All right. I do believe that is our birthday wishes for today. And let's put these names into the draw bin as we draw $20 in Bentley's Bucks. And it's Danielle Wilhelm. Danielle Wilhelm. Congratulations, Danielle. We've got for you a gift certificate for Bentley's, the bar to be at in downtown Stratford. Congratulations on that and enjoy. We do the shout-out weekday mornings at this time. You can get us the details through mystratfordnow.com.

0: 1071 CJCSFM, Europe Final Countdown, 751, Thursday, September 24th. Another check on your school bus report with Rio Thompson Candies and Tradition Mutual Insurance. We do have a few to pass along already this morning. It's the Murphy Bus Line's Mitchell route that is delayed 20 minutes for Upper Thames and for Mitchell District High grades 7 and 8. And just in, a Newry Coach Line route is delayed 15 minutes for Milverton and for Mornington Central. School bus report with Rio Thompson Candies and Tradition Mutual Insurance. All the details can be found through your morning at mystratfordnow.com. Sunshine today, enjoy, high 20. A great way to kick off the 185th Stratford Fall Fair, and it looks like a great weather through the weekend. Right now in Stratford, a little chilly though, 8 degrees.
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1: Good morning, I'm Richard Coffin. A documentary on artificial intelligence and its effects on students has been showcased in Stratford. Screenagers, Generation AI was shown last night at the Falstaff Family Center. Falstaff Director Lorena McKenna tells My Stratford Now, there's been a lot of reflection about technology in children's hands.
2: We've seen a lot of harms done to them, and I think now in this new AI era, there's a whole other level to contend with.
1: McKenna says the documentary is part of a film series focusing on some of the positive and harmful sides of technology. She adds the goals to allow parents, youth, teachers, and educators to hold a discussion on these issues. For General Manager Mark Simone, the Bijou at the Church is a breath of fresh air. A grand opening of the popular restaurant is scheduled for next Tuesday at 5 p.m. He says it's been a wonderful legacy branding of both the Bijou and church restaurants.
3: It's really struck a chord with lots of folks who have great memories of both locations, and it's allowed the Bijou team to flourish.
1: The opening comes after the restaurant was soft launched to the public in July in its new home at 70 Brunswick Street. He says the launch allowed them to tailor different foods, times, approaches, engaging the customers' reactions. The opening will include speeches, jazz piano, and food. The Stratford Festivals announced its lineup for the 2027 season. It features 13 productions, including Hamlet, the headliner for the festival's 75th season. Musicals include Chicago and Mary Poppins. In his inaugural season as artistic director, Jonathan Church is directing Canadian premieres for Wolf Hall and Bring Up the Bodies. Eric McCormack is back on stage to play the lead in the comedy Present Laughter. And Saul Rubinek leads a three-play theatrical conversation around Shakespeare's Shylock, Jewish identity, and his own family history. Anne of Green Gables is the festival's children's play for the season. Also on the bill are the new musical and Canadian production Jacob Tutu Meets the Hooded Fang, Taming of the Shrew, and Almighty Voice and His Wife. The 2027 season runs April 28th to November 28th. Casting's expected to be announced in the coming weeks. Tickets go on sale November 15th. And Ottawa says Prime Minister Mark Carney advanced collective security, climate, and peace priorities at the 81st UN General Assembly. He was in New York for the gathering this week. Carney announced Canada's joining several other countries in launching a new Partners for Multilateralism coalition. He helped to mobilize international support to strengthen global ocean observation and announced an additional $100 million in aid for Palestine. The PM also met with leaders from Chile, Angola, and Jordan to diversify Canada's diplomatic trade and security relationships. Be the first to know. Get daily and weekly news alerts directly to your inbox by signing up at mystratfordnow.com.
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5: In sports, Major League Baseball, Toronto Blue Jays were officially eliminated from postseason contention yesterday. The Jays dropped both ends of the doubleheader in Baltimore against the Orioles, losing 4-2 in both games. Toronto is off today before they conclude the 2026 campaign with a weekend series at home against the Cincinnati Reds.
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5: Sunny today with a high 20 degrees. Clear this evening, low plus 4. Sunny Friday, high 20. Clear Friday evening, low 8. And sunny Saturday, high 22.
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0: 1071 CJCSFM. Good morning. I'm Jamie Caudill. Put this date in your calendar. It is coming up for October 17th. It's a great get together with Rotary Club of Stratford. Rob Russell from Rotary Club of Stratford and McLeod Scottish Shop joins us in studio. Rob, good to see you.
1: Great to see you, Jamie. Thanks for having me in.
0: Now, Rob, before we get to this awesome get-together that's coming up for October 17th, how was that Stratford Dragon Boat Festival with Rotary Club of Stratford?
1: Oh, my gosh. That was amazing. Such a great crowd. That committee puts on such an amazing event year after year. Yeah. It's definitely our biggest fundraiser at the Rotary Club, and just an amazing job. Yeah. You know, so many happy people there. The awards ceremony, which I was proud to be a small part of. And it was great to see you there.
0: Of course, yeah, for the closing ceremonies. And I know the day started off a little rainy and a little chilly, but by the end of the day, it was great, like in terms of the weather.
1: Oh, absolutely. Yeah. It was beautiful weather, and we had lots of people out at the beer tent and enjoying the band. And, you know, it was just a great day.
0: Yeah, and Downey Street Collective put on a great show, too. And speaking of a great show or great get-together that's coming up, but first off, congratulations, because you're president-elect with Rotary Club of Stratford.
1: That is correct. Yeah. That's coming up. So our year-end is the end of June. So I guess as of July 1st, I'll be the president of the Rotary Club of Stratford for 1 year.
0: Very good. Congratulations on that.
1: Thank you very much.
0: Well
1: proud
0: deserved.
1: To take that on for a year and help steer the club. We've had such a great string of amazing presidents, you know, leading up to this, and I just hope I can fill the shoes.
0: Well, we've got big shoes that we're going to be enjoying, and it's coming up for October 17th. So I'll let you take it away, Rob. What's coming up?
1: Okay, so another one of our great fundraisers with the Rotary Club of Stratford is Scotch Mist, and this will be our 19th year. Would have been a couple of more if it wasn't for COVID, of course. But this is a great evening where we pair five very unique and hard-to-find scotches with an excellent dinner. Courses served by the Arden Park Hotel, and that's where we're having it, at the Arden Park Hotel. And it's a wonderful evening. It's a, you know, dressy affair, but we have a bar, of course. We have a live auction, a raffle, and great entertainment throughout. We have great presenters to talk about the scotches and the food, and it's just a wonderful evening.
0: It really is a culinary evening, and I know we do have a number of fantastic culinary get-togethers, but this one, I am telling you, with the scotches paired with the different entrees through the evening, is just incredible.
1: Oh yeah, I mean we've had some really great pairings in the past, and I will say we just recently had our trial dinner,
0: okay.
1: Which is something. It's a tough job the committee has to do. Somebody has to do it, but we have to try the food and the scotch before anyone else does, just to make sure
0: everything's
1: we've got it just right. And we have it. The pairings with the scotches were spot on. We didn't make any changes there, and the food, the Arden Park just delivers every year. And again, every course they had us try was fantastic.
0: Yeah, they go above and beyond. So again, tickets are available. It is coming up Saturday, October 17th, but I understand already 80% sold. Is that right? Higher?
1: Yeah, a little over 80%. We're getting very close to 85% sold out. Our capacity is about 250. So we're over 200 tickets sold.
0: Yeah, yeah.
1: And, with less, or about 4 weeks or so left, we'd fully expect to sell out.
0: Yeah, don't wait till the last minute. Now, I'm thinking it's called Scotch Mist. We've talked about this, amazing get-together with a Rotary Club of Stratford. But if a person doesn't like scotch, that shouldn't be a deterrent for not going.
1: No, absolutely not. We do have wine service throughout the evening. And we do have beer at the bar. So if you happen to be somebody who would prefer to have beer or wine through the evening, those are definitely available. Mm-hmm. But the scotches are excellent, of course, and a big feature. It's a wonderful night for everybody, and a good array of different foods in that lineup of courses.
0: Oh, without a doubt. And again, the idea, it is a dressy affair, shall we say. I don't want to say formal dress, but it's a dressy affair. But if you don't have a kilt or anything like that, please still come to something like this.
1: Oh, absolutely. Yeah. Dress shirt, suit jacket, it's not black tie, but it is a dressy affair. It's a gala evening.
0: Because it's a special night. Yeah.
1: Exactly. And if you don't have a kilt, I mean, you can always run down to McLeod Scottish Shop and get a tartan tie or a bow tie, I guess. But no, really, it just come wearing in your Sunday bests would be fantastic, and we'd love to see you. And another thing I'll just pop in is that we also have vegetarian options, you know, for anybody that might be vegetarian, and we're always tracking, you know, any kind of food sensitivities or anything.
2: Right.
1: And the Arden Park's very conscious of that. Yeah. So, yeah, we can accommodate pretty much anybody.
0: There you go. And it's a 19 plus event to enjoy responsibly. And again, Rotary Club of Stratford just makes it just a wonderful evening, and that everybody kind of plays it safe, that sort of thing.
1: Absolutely. And on that line, we have booked a shuttle bus. We did it last year. We have a shuttle bus running at the end of the event that'll be able to shuttle people home so they don't have to obviously drink and drive. And if they, you know, had a challenge with how to get home otherwise, because a lot

0: all.
1: Yeah.
0: And yeah, I'd be happy to connect you with some tickets.
1: Right in downtown Stratford, Ontario Street. And how was the summer at McLeod Scottish Supper? We're heading into fall now.
0: It's been phenomenal.
1: Wow.
0: We've had a wonderful summer. We had a great year last year, and we've had an even better year so far this year. It's just this community, all the activities, the things to do, of course, the Stratford Festival. It just seems to deliver more every year, and so it's been wonderful. I have literally no complaints other than I could use a nap.
1: And just with Scott Smith, I'm just thinking before we let you go, individual tickets are available. You don't necessarily have to get a table if you don't have necessarily eight friends or whatever. You can get individual tickets, that
0: absolutely.
1: Sort of thing.
0: And yeah. When you go on Ticket Scene, you can actually pick your seat. So if you happen to know somebody that's already at a table and there's an open seat available there, or just, you know, anything from one ticket to however many you need, right. Is totally available. So
1: lots of options.
0: Absolutely.
1: There you go. And but you will be there in your kilt.
0: Absolutely. I'll be there in my kilt. I'll just be able to go right from work to a Scotch Mist. I don't even have to change.
1: There you go. Don't miss. It's coming up for the evening of Saturday, October 17th at the Best Western plus the Arden Park Hotel with Rotary Club of Stratford Scotch Mist. We'll share the details on our socials and mystratfordnow.com. And Rob, give us the official Scottish cheer to wrap things up.
0: Slangeva.
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0: from the CJCS Newsroom. Here's what's happening.
1: Good morning, I'm Richard Coffin. A documentary on artificial intelligence and its effects on students has been showcased in Stratford. Screenagers Generation AI was shown last night at the Falstaff Family Center. Falstaff Director Lorena McKennett tells My Stratford Now, there's been a lot of reflection about technology in children's hands.
2: We've seen a lot of harms done to them, and I think now in this new AI era, there's a whole other level to contend with.
1: McKennett says the documentary is part of a film series focusing on some of the positive and harmful sides of technology. She adds the goals to allow parents, youth, teachers, and educators to hold a discussion on these issues. For General Manager Mark Simone, the Bijou at the Church is a breath of fresh air. A grand opening of the popular restaurant is scheduled for next Tuesday at 5 p.m. He says it's been a wonderful legacy branding of both the Bijou and church restaurants.
3: It's really struck a chord with lots of folks who have great memories of both locations, and it's allowed the Bijou team to flourish.
1: The opening comes after the restaurant was soft launched to the public in July in its new home at 70 Brunswick Street. He says the launch allowed them to tailor different foods, times, approaches, engaging the customers' reactions. The opening will include speeches, jazz piano, and food. The Stratford Festival's announced its lineup for the 2027 season. It features 13 productions, including Hamlet, the headliner for the festival's 75th season. Musicals include Chicago and Mary Poppins. In his inaugural season as artistic director, Jonathan Church is directing Canadian premieres for Wolf Hall and Bring Up the Bodies. Eric McCormack is back on stage to play the lead in the comedy Present Laughter. And Saul Rubinek leads a three-play theatrical conversation around Shakespeare's Shylock, Jewish identity, and his own family history. Anne of Green Gables is the festival's children's play for the season. Also on the bill are the new musical and Canadian production Jacob Tutu Meets the Hooded Fang, Taming of the Shrew, and Almighty Voice and His Wife. The 2027 season runs April 28th to November 28th. Casting's expected to be announced in the coming weeks. Tickets go on sale November 15th. And Ottawa says Prime Minister Mark Carney advanced collective security, climate, and peace priorities at the 81st UN General Assembly. He was in New York for the gathering this week. Carney announced Canada's joining several other countries in launching a new Partners for Multilateralism coalition. He helped to mobilize international support to strengthen global ocean observation and announced an additional $100 million in aid for Palestine. The PM also met with leaders from Chile, Angola, and Jordan to diversify Canada's diplomatic trade and security relationships. Be the first to know. Get daily and weekly news alerts directly to your inbox by signing up at mystratfordnow.com.
4: In sports, Major League Baseball, Toronto Blue Jays were officially eliminated from postseason contention yesterday. The Jays dropped both ends of the doubleheader in Baltimore against the Orioles, losing 4-2 in both games. Toronto is off today before they conclude the 2026 campaign with a weekend series at home against the Cincinnati Reds.
0: CJCS weather.
4: Sunny today with a high 20 degrees. Clear this evening, low plus 4. Sunny Friday, high 20. Clear Friday evening, low 8. And sunny Saturday, high 22.
0: Found another classic. 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

0: 1071 CJCSFM. Good morning. I'm Jamie Caudle. Ryan Erb is here with United Way Perth. You're on with lots to celebrate. Good morning, Ryan.
1: Good morning, Jamie. Always great to see the sun shining, isn't it?
0: You bet. Another beautiful day. Looks like we got an amazing weekend, and we're off to a great start with the campaign already.
1: Yeah, we've already exceeded $560,000, which is just great. So we're a little bit ahead of where we were this time last year, which is fantastic. We're excited to move ahead with the campaign because so many people need it. You know, one of the things we've been talking about this year is just how much anxiety people are experiencing around their finances. And so United Way study told us that over 60% of Canadians are experiencing financial anxiety. Basically, they're saying, it's too much. I don't know where I'm gonna turn, right? There's a lot going on for them. And yeah. 40% of the people, more than 40%, said, if I lost my job today, I could not pay my bills next month. And I think that's the starker of the statistics. You know, so when we're doing our work at the United Way, we're really trying to solve that problem as best we can locally. There's national and provincial things that have to happen. But here we can support people when they experience those things by bringing programs and services that make a difference in their lives right now.
0: You bet. That's what it's all about right there. PerthHuron.UnitedWay.ca. And speaking of which, it was a busy weekend for campaign kickoffs, but what an amazing day that was last Friday.
1: Yeah, we had such a great day. It was so nice.
0: In Stratford.
1: And how is it that we always end up with good weather? I'm not sure, but I'm very thankful for it. It was really a nice, beautiful day again. And we want to say thank you to so many people, Black Angus Catering and Perth County Beef Farmers for helping us out. Sun Life Financial for volunteering again to help prepare the meal. They've done that for more than 20 years, which is just excellent. Mm-hmm. We had also some sponsors of the day, Resonance, Sutton Real Estate, Artist Engineering and Design, and we just couldn't have done it without everybody. So our volunteers were there and so grateful that our campaign co-chairs were able to kick off the campaign this year again.
0: And let me tell you, those taco bowls were terrific.
1: Great. I love them too.
0: They were so good. I am telling you.
1: All right.
0: Just a great kickoff to this. But then there was also the kickoff in St. Mary's, I believe it was on Saturday. The weather was a little inclement. But
1: it was okay. We actually had a good day there too. We had quite a number of people. We were at the farmer's market in St. Mary's, and so we had some volunteers that were making bacon and egg sandwiches, and so of course everybody's coming over and wanting to have some tasty breakfast while they're doing a bit of shopping, so we had a good turnout for that too.
0: That's great to hear. And speaking of which, Meat and Moolah 50-50 raffle.
1: Yeah, isn't this fun? We are so excited to have a big 50-50 raffle beginning now, so you can join us. The jackpot's just getting started. It's well over $2,000, almost $2,500 right now. And the nice thing about this particular 50-50 is that there's a number of draws along the way to the grand prize.
0: Yeah.
1: So on October the 5th, there is a draw for a box of bacon, $100 value from McIntosh Farms. And then we've got Greens Meat Market and Abattoir for a Pitmaster box on October 19th. And we also have a box from JC Cattle and Company, a curated box of meat on November the 2nd. And then on November the 4th, we've got a premium bundle of Wagyu ground beef. Wow. Courtesy of Van Osch Premium Beef Farms. And that's a $700 value. And then at the end, when we've got November 30th, 50% of the gross sales of the tickets will go to the winner and a smoker prize pack courtesy of Five Chicks and Farmer, and over $800 value. So this is a really big opportunity for those of you who like to barbecue your meat.
0: Yeah, oh my gosh, this is incredible. So it is Meat and Moolah 50-50 raffle, and the ticket sales close Monday, November 30th. Tickets are on sale now online.
1: That's right, yeah. This is an online raffle, so you have to head to our website, perthhuron.unitedway.ca, and of course there's a link there where you can pick up the tickets. There's posters all over town. Scan the code and head to the website and buy your tickets today.
0: Sounds good. And speaking of the website, lots of resources are out there that are available to the community that you might not know about too.
1: That's right. Yeah. So United Way is one of the organizations in the region that tries to work really hard at helping the community understand the social problems we're facing, right? So our Social Research and Planning Council is now producing a monthly blog called the United Insights, and we're so grateful that we have information that is being shared with the community on that basis. We're also looking for people who might be interested in helping to write. So some of the posts are being written by volunteers in addition to our team, and so we're grateful for when people help us out in that way. So if you're interested in volunteering or you want to sign up and get our regular monthly newsletter from the Social Research and Planning Council, please do so at our website, perthhuron.unitedway.ca. www.unitedway.ca.
0: And we're just off and running with this campaign. And certainly, Ryan, as you talked about, things like financial anxiety is huge. But I'm also thinking that housing is going to be front and center for this campaign moving forward.
1: I mean, we continue to work on these two issues. The top two social issues facing us right now are the challenges that people are facing in terms of expenses, their finances, and then housing, right? And those two issues, when we work hard at them, we can help so many more people. And of course, we've launched United Housing. We're excited that we're moving towards the project downtown Stratford at Molly Bloom's over time. And so we're looking forward to raising some funds. We're actually out there, in addition to the $2.68 million campaign, we're also raising $1.76 million for that project. So we're looking forward to people helping us out with both. And the community bond program for this project will be launched in October. Okay. We're looking for about $2 million in community bonds, which will help that project and also pre-development for future projects. Mm-hmm. So exciting. We can start with this project with 9 units downtown Stratford, an amazing project, mixed income rental. Mm-hmm. And then also we can look forward to other projects down the road.
0: All right. Lots to look forward to and lots to get involved with United Way Perth Huron. Thanks so much, Ryan Herb. Thanks, Ryan.
1: Have a great day.
2: In my class, there's 33 of us. What's it like? There's not enough of anything. 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And when I really need help, there's not enough to go around. I wish somebody would do something.
3: 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And our kids are paying for it. 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

0: 1071 CJCS FM, Huey Lewis in the news. Power of Love, 849 on this Thursday, September 24th. One final check on your school bus report. With Rio Thompson Candies and Tradition Mutual Insurance, we have a Murphy Bus Lines Mitchell route that is delayed 20 minutes for Upper Thames and for Mitchell District High, Mitchell District High grades 7 and 8. And we have a newer Coach Line route delayed 15 minutes for Milverton and Mornington Central. School bus report, you can update at mystratfordnow.com. Sunshine today, lots of it, high 20 degrees. Enjoy right now in Stratford. A little chilly, but it is going to warm up again. Yeah, it's dressing in layers. Right now it's 9 degrees in Stratford End area. And you can give me a call right now. We would love to hear from you on the phone lines at 519-272-1240. If you would like tickets to the show, we just caught up yesterday with Megan Smith-Harris with Stratford Film Festival. And we have tickets for Remembering Graham Greene. There's two special screenings this Saturday. And you can choose either the 3 p.m. screening of the film Thunderheart or the 7 p.m. screening of Dances with Wolves. So it's your choice, the 3 p.m. Thunderheart or 7 p.m. Dances with Wolves happening this Saturday at Stratford City Hall Theater. If you want to go, give me a call at 519-272-1240. Got some tickets to give away right now.
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0: from the CJCS Newsroom. Here's what's happening.
1: Good morning, I'm Richard Coffin. A documentary on artificial intelligence and its effects on students has been showcased in Stratford. Screenagers Generation AI was shown last night at the Falstaff Family Center. Falstaff Director Lorena McKennett tells My Stratford Now, there's been a lot of reflection about technology in children's hands.
2: We've seen a lot of harms done to them, and I think now in this new AI era, there's a whole other level to contend with.
1: McKennett says the documentary is part of a film series focusing on some of the positive and harmful sides of technology. She adds the goal is to allow parents, youth, teachers, and educators to hold a discussion on these issues. For General Manager Mark Simone, the Bijou at the Church is a breath of fresh air. A grand opening of the popular restaurant is scheduled for next Tuesday at 5 p.m. He says it's been a wonderful legacy branding of both the Bijou and church restaurants.
3: It's really struck a chord with lots of folks who have great memories of both locations, and it's allowed the Bijou team to flourish.
1: The opening comes after the restaurant was soft launched to the public in July in its new home at 70 Brunswick Street. He says the launch allowed them to tailor different foods, times, approaches, engaging the customers' reactions. The opening will include speeches, jazz piano, and food. The Stratford Festival's announced its lineup for the 2027 season. It features 13 productions, including Hamlet, the headliner for the festival's 75th season. Musicals include Chicago and Mary Poppins. In his inaugural season as artistic director, Jonathan Church is directing Canadian premieres for Wolf Hall and Bring Up the Bodies. Eric McCormack is back on stage to play the lead in the comedy Present Laughter. And Saul Rubinek leads a three-play theatrical conversation around Shakespeare's Shylock, Jewish identity, and his own family history. Anne of Green Gables is the festival's children's play for the season. Also on the bill are the new musical and Canadian production Jacob Tutu Meets the Hooded Fang, Taming of the Shrew, and Almighty Voice and His Wife. The 2027 season runs April 28th to November 28th. Casting's expected to be announced in the coming weeks. Tickets go on sale November 15th. And Ottawa says Prime Minister Mark Carney advanced collective security, climate, and peace priorities at the 81st UN General Assembly. He was in New York for the gathering this week. Carney announced Canada's joining several other countries in launching a new Partners for Multilateralism coalition. He helped to mobilize international support to strengthen global ocean observation and announced an additional $100 million in aid for Palestine. The PM also met with leaders from Chile, Angola, and Jordan to diversify Canada's diplomatic trade and security relationships. Be the first to know. Get daily and weekly news alerts directly to your inbox by signing up at MyStratfordNow.com.
4: In sports, Major League Baseball, Toronto Blue Jays were officially eliminated from postseason contention yesterday. The Jays dropped both ends of the doubleheader in Baltimore against the Orioles, losing 4-2 in both games. Toronto is off today before they conclude the 2026 campaign with a weekend series at home against the Cincinnati Reds.
0: CJCS weather.
4: Sunny today with a high 20 degrees. Clear this evening, low plus 4. Sunny Friday, high 20. Clear Friday evening, low 8. And sunny Saturday, high 22.
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That's Red Ryder, Tom Cochran, and White Hot. Hi, good morning. I'm Jamie Caudill. Thursday, September 24th on the calendar. Another gorgeous day today. Sunny with a high 20 degrees. We'll take it. This is Simple Minds. Don't you forget about me. 107.1 CJCS FM.

0: 1071 CJCSFM. Good morning. I'm Jamie Caudill. Ann Swerdfeger is on the line with Stratford Festival. Good morning, Ann.
1: Good morning, Jamie.
0: Oh, my gosh, Ann. We have got lots to talk about and lots to celebrate announcing the Stratford Festival 2020 season, Ann.
1: I know. Isn't that exciting news? We are thrilled to say that Jonathan Church has unveiled what is a really fun season for next year. Do you want me to say the big titles, or do you want to tell me what your favorite was, David?
0: Well, there's so much. Now, this is the upcoming 75th season, is that right?
1: It is, yeah. It's our 75th season. Can you believe? We're starting to sound a little bit old, but we're not. We're vibrant, and we're undergoing change with a new artistic leadership team. It's pretty exciting, and Jonathan's been really focused on the fact that, yep, it's a big milestone season, but the thing about the Stratford Festival that he says he has observed is that we always keep moving forward. We're always changing and experimenting and staying ahead of the curve. We've never settled into any type of formula. So that's nice to hear from someone who's been coming here for about 20 years as a patron, but works in the industry and is now our leader.
0: Yeah, there you go. So it's a 13 production playbill. Maybe let's start off with Jonathan Church, because he's going to be making his Stratford directorial debut, if you will.
1: He is, and he'll be directing two plays that go together, and they are from the Hilary Mantel novels, which I know everybody was reading a few years ago, Wolf Hall, and then the second part of Wolf Hall, which is called Bring Up the Bodies. And those are going to be playing all summer long in rep at the Avon Theater.
0: Oh, very good. So we look forward to that. And, of course, let's talk about the hit musicals going to be part of the 2027 season.
1: That's right. These are the ones I'm really excited about myself. Of course, I'm excited for Wolf Hall. I have to love all my children, of course. But I am super pumped that we are going to be doing Mary Poppins. This was a musical that I loved in my childhood, and whenever I rewatch the film or the new movie of the coming back of Mary Poppins, I love it. I love the music. I love the story. I love Mary Poppins, so I am so excited that we're doing it.
0: Oh.
1: And it is, of course, Cameron McIntosh and Disney developed this for the West End and then for Broadway, and it's toured, but here it is for the first time in Stratford. And Jonathan, actually, this is the only show that he has brought a team he's worked with in England over for it, and that's Jonathan O'Boyle and Stephen Meir are coming to direct, co-direct, and Stephen Meir will also choreograph. And Stephen won Sheridan the Olivier Award for the choreography of the original Mary Poppins in the West End. So that's a nice get for Stratford, an interesting creative team. And Vanessa Sears is going to play Mary Poppins, and she has just come off a run of Anne Juliet, playing Juliet at Mirvish. And I am heartbroken that I couldn't get a day off to go and see it. I have heard nothing but 100% raves for her. I adored her here in everything she did, but I thought she was a spectacular Juliet in Romeo and Juliet here, and I had no idea she was such a fine actress, having seen her in musicals and loved her in those.
0: Yeah.
1: Her voice is sensational. We are in for a treat there.
0: And that's going to be at the Big House?
1: That's going to be at the festival, yes.
0: All right.
1: And alongside it, Chicago, Donna Fiore, directing and choreographing, and how wonderful is that? Chicago was a musical that came out. It was the very first thing we did when people were just starting to go back to the theater after COVID.
0: Yeah.
1: And we kind of want to use some of the photos for to publicize at the moment. And every time we open the photos, somebody's in a mask. Either you had to be masked in the audience, and then towards the end of the run, masking was optional. So it's so strange. strange to look back. It feels so very long ago.
0: Yeah.
1: So I am looking forward to seeing Chicago in all its power, and it is such an amazing show, and Donna does so much with it.
0: Oh, it's such a fun show. So we look forward to, yes, both Mary Poppins and Chicago will be the hit musicals for next season. And let's talk about Hamlet.
1: Hamlet, Des McAnuff, our former artistic director, is coming back to direct Hamlet. That's the third show at the Festival Theater, and Des's work is always an enormous spectacle, so very engrossing. So that's going to be exciting, but I'm jumping over that because there's a huge Stratford story associated with musicals next year.
0: Okay.
1: Annika and Britta Johnson, Stratford girls, are coming back with a musical they have written based on the children's book by Mordecai Richler, Jacob Tutu, and Meets the Hooded Fang. So we are going to have a brand new Canadian musical by Stratford Sisters in the Tom Patterson Theatre. I am so excited. People will remember that Britta wrote a musical called

0: Of course, the Mordecai Richler classic, but to see Annika and Britta Johnson writing the music. How awesome is this?
1: Yeah, it is just amazing. Yeah. Thrilling.
0: Oh, wonderful. So, yes, we have got, as we mentioned, Hamlet, directed by Des Makanoff. We don't know the casting of that just yet. I understand casting notes will be coming out soon. Is that fair to say?
1: Yeah, in a few weeks.
0: Yeah, okay.
1: Give me a break, Jamie. I got to have time to write this.
0: Hey. Hey, but we do know, speaking of casting, we do know Eric McCormick returning to Stratford.
1: We do know that. People may have seen him around town because we're going to be doing some promotional photography today. Eric is coming back. He'll be doing a run of Noel Coward's Present Laughter in all of October and all of November, a long season. That show downtown at the Avon Theater will go right through the end of, pretty much to the end of November, which is really exciting. It's going to be a big attractor, I think. So that is fantastic news. And Eric, of course, started his career here back in the 80s. He did 5 seasons here before he went on to become Will of Will and Grace and everything else that he's done in his career. And he... I remember the years well because he was in The Boys from Syracuse with my dad. My dad played the tailor, and Eric played the apprentice tailor in that musical, which was so much fun. First musical ever on the festival stage.
0: Oh, is that right? I did not know that. There you go. So, yeah, Eric McCormick returning in Noel Coward's Present Laughter. That's going to be terrific. And Sal Rubinek returning to Stratford after many, many years, and he has quite a season coming up.
1: That's right. Sal Rubinek, another person I hadn't realized had started out here in Stratford, but he did a season here in 1969, hasn't performed with us since, but he did a show in Toronto and then took it off-Broadway, and it's called Playing Shylock, and it is, it starts as a fictional production of The Merchant of Venice is canceled, and he is playing Shylock in that, so he's ready to go on. The show is canceled, and he has to go out. He decides to go out and tell the audience all about it. And he ruminates and considers and talks all about all of the implications of the cancellation, but also the playing of this role of Shylock as a Jewish man and where Shylock sits within Jewish history and how Shakespeare would have written the character, not knowing any Jews, because Jews have been actually banished from England at that time for more than 300 years. So it's a fascinating show. It really went over well in Toronto. Rave reviews, and it did extremely well in off-Broadway as well. While he was writing that, he started thinking about playing Shylock alongside The Merchant of Venice. And he talked to Chris Abraham, a director who's been with us many times and is artistic director of Crows in Toronto. And then they started talking to Jonathan. And they cooked up this idea to have Saul be in The Merchant of Venice playing Shylock, to do playing Shylock. And Saul has also written his own play called All in the Telling, which is based on his own family experience. His parents are Holocaust survivors in Poland. And it's about that. It's about telling the story of the Holocaust to modern people who have, there are more genocides that have happened since then, and just he it's a reflection on all of that. So I think it's going to be an amazing trilogy of plays. They'll speak with each other in conversation. People can drink them all in. We're selling them as a package. You can, of course, see them individually as well, or two or three. And there'll be some forum events around that as well.
0: Oh, very good.
1: It'll be really interesting.
0: It's going to be a fascinating exploration with regards to that. Okay, let's talk about the other Shakespeare show, Taming of the Shrew. I like the angle for this coming one.
1: Yeah, Taming of the Shrew, directed by Krista Jackson, who did The Importance of Being Earnest this year. So I'm saying she's really getting into the marriage market here between those two plays, all about couples. This one, she's thinking of setting a sort of modern day, influenced by the reality TV shows that happen, you know, The Bachelor and Love Island and all of that. So that's going to be really fun. That's also at the Tom Patterson Theater, as is Merchant. I'm sure she's going to do a fabulous job with that. She's such a fine director.
0: Okay, and tell us about Almighty Voice and his wife.
1: Yes, Daniel Davis.

0: tells us, this is a, oh, I might have put his names in the wrong order, I'm sorry if I did. This is a beautiful indigenous play that is based on a historical figure whose English name is Almighty Voice. And it's set in Saskatchewan in the 1890s. Then in the second part, it sort of becomes very theatrical and vaudevillian and like a dreamscape almost. I can't wait to see it. I have never seen this play before.
1: So we look forward to that. That's, Daniel David Moses, groundbreaking Almighty Voice, and his wife, part of the upcoming season. And for those that enjoyed or missed Anne of Green Gables, the last production, we've got a little treat for next season.
0: That's right. We've got 3 weeks of Anne of Green Gables coming back in September. Some nice timing for schools and for anyone else, too. And then it's going to go out on the road. So that is exciting. It's going to have a bit of a tour in Canada. So very exciting. A really wonderful season, I think.
1: Oh, without a doubt. And while we have you on the phone lines, there's something different now in terms of scheduling for a Stratford Festival. Earlier start times.
0: That's right. This is important. Let's all get this one into our heads. It's a hard one to change. The cannon's going to go off at 1:30 and 7:30 instead of 2 and 8. We have been finding that people have been coming less and less and less to our 8 o'clock evening shows, which isn't good for the festival. It's not good for the community either. We want people coming and staying overnight. And in order to get them to stay overnight, they need to attend those evening shows. So, like the rest of the world, we are one of the last theaters to adapt to earlier showtimes. We've really been putting it off. But we will be moving to 1:30 and 7:30. A lot of people have moved to 1 and 7. We think that the half hour maybe is the sweet spot for Stratford. And unfortunately, there has to be that 6 hours between shows because of our repertory structure and the fact that we have to change sets between the shows.
1: Sure.
0: So 1:30 and 7:30 it is, and it's going to start in April when we start the new season.
1: There you go. I think it's a good idea in terms of those earlier start times for the upcoming season. I think it's a great idea.
0: Yeah, I think it is too. It's always an adjustment.
1: Yeah.
0: Anything is, but you know, people used to stay up later, and we used to have such vibrant nightlife in Stratford after the shows, and that as people don't do that anymore, that's really evaporated. I remember as in high school and university, and then as a young adult here, there was lots to do after. After 11 o'clock. I hope that we see a revival in that. I know that Destination Stratford's really trying to get Stratford After Dark off the ground, and I hope that happens, because I remember walking out of the Avant Theatre one day after a show, and very briefly there was some music on an outside patio. Of course, it has to stop pretty quickly, but that sort of thing is really fun when you walk out full of energy from a show to be able to walk into an environment where you can buy drinks and food and talk about what you just saw.
1: Well, you'll be able to do it even a little bit earlier in the evening now.
0: Yeah, so which would be great, because you can have a little music playing a little earlier.
1: Yeah, for those of us that can't stay up too late these days. But still, of course, enjoying amazing theater. So that is exciting news for the 2027 season with Stratford Festival. But gosh, in the meantime, we've got shows that are wrapping up, but we've got musicals continuing, Anne.
0: We do, yes. Get out to that Tom Patterson before it's gone. There's only a few more shows left, so please see those if you haven't. But lots still playing at the big theater, so go enjoy. I know personally, as I said last week, I've got to get out to see Something Rotten again. I was busy getting our members publication ready this week, so I didn't have a chance to step into the theater, but next week for sure I'm going to see Something Rotten, and I'll probably go see Guys and Dolls too.
1: I think so. I think that sounds like a plan. Wow. Lots to celebrate, lots of amazing theater to enjoy with Stratford Festival. Stratfordfestival.ca is the website for details. And just before we let you go, Anne, for Mary Poppins tickets, are they available now or going to be available?
0: Oh, very exciting news there. If you're a member of the Stratford Festival, of course, you can buy your tickets during the members' presale. But if you aren't a member, do become one if you can. It's only $85. But if you aren't, we are doing a special registration for a pre-sale, which is after the members period, but before the general public on sale. So go to our website, and you can register for the Mary Poppins pre-sale.
1: There you go, StratfordFestival.ca. Anne Swerdfeger, thank you so much.
0: I'm gonna tell you.
1: Yeah.
0: Way over 1,000 people registered yesterday on the very first day. So, amen.
1: There you go. Get registered. 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Thanks so much, Anne.
0: Great to talk to you, Jamie.
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10: CJCS Weather.
1: Sunny today with a high 20 degrees. Clear this evening, low plus 4. Sunny Friday, high 20. Clear Friday evening, low 8. And sunny Saturday, high 22.
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0: 107.1 CJCSFM. Happy Thursday. Good morning. I'm Jamie Caudle, and certainly a happy Thursday for the folks at the Stratford and District Agricultural Society. Well, as we know, they're kicking off the 185th Stratford Fall Fair. It kicks off today through Sunday. It looks like terrific weather for the weekend to enjoy. And Lori nominating the members of Stratford and District Agricultural Society, saying the board has been actively preparing for the Stratford Fall Fair. These guys are there early moving and setting up. This is all hard work. And the entire fair is set up by volunteers who donate their time, and still we offer free admission. So there you go. It's going to be awesome this weekend for the 185th Stratford Fall Fair and Stratford and District Agricultural Society. Congratulations, our winners today for the Zayers Donut Day Giveaway Contest, dropping by with free freshly baked donuts from Zayers Bakery and hot coffee from Stratford Starbucks. 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

0: 107.1 CJCSFM. Good morning. I'm Jamie Caudill. It continues today, runs through till Saturday. It's the fall book sale with Friends of St. Mary's Public Library. It kicked off yesterday, and it's all happening at the Lynn Sportsplex by the Quarry, and it's on today, Friday, and Saturday. Hours today, 10 a.m. till 6 p.m. That's for today and tomorrow. And then Saturday, it's Fill Your Boots Day from 10 till 4. And they're also accepting donations to the library pantry. And the great thing about this fall book sale, they got books, puzzles, and music, DVDs, all for sale simply by donation. So you pick up what you like and simply make a donation. And also, as we mentioned, donations to the library pantry also appreciated. It's Friends of St. Mary's Public Library. Fall book sale continues this week. All the details on our social. Check it out.
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0: Sunny today with a high 20 degrees. Clear this evening, low plus 4. Sunny Friday, high 20. Clear Friday evening, low 8. And sunny Saturday, high 22.
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5: Sunny today, high of 20. Tonight it'll be clear, low of 4. Friday, sunny, high of 20, followed by clear skies again, low of 8.
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9: Sunny today, high of 20. Tonight it'll be clear, low of 4. Friday, sunny, high of 20, followed by clear skies again, low of 8.
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1: 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Join Jamie Cottle as he takes you back to the 60s. Don't you know that I heard it through the grapevine? Every woman walking down the street, hey, Jude. 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
3: Sunny today, high of 20. Tonight it'll be clear, low of 4. Friday, sunny, high of 20, followed by clear skies again, low of 8.
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7: Sunny today, high of 20. Tonight, it'll be clear, low of 4. Friday, sunny, high of 20, followed by clear skies again, low of 8.
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1: Good afternoon. I'm Hussam El Hussein. The Stratford Fall Fair is 185 years old, and organizers plan to celebrate with the community. The fair starts today and features a variety of activities until Sunday. Opening ceremonies start at 7 p.m. tonight at the community hall, followed by the ambassador competition and a pie auction. Friday's schedule includes Perth Southeast 4-H Dairy Club, Perth County 4-H Dairy Championship Show, and the Midway, a farmers market, Western Ontario 4-H Dairy Championship Show, and mini prince and princess competition are among activities for Saturday. Sunday will see a Western horse show, laser tag, and an egg drop to finish the fair. Details can be found at the fair's website. Admission is free. It's a way to support your neighbors while enjoying some meat products. United Way Perth Huron has launched the Meat and Moolah 50-50 Raffle, an online fundraiser with a chance to win products from different meat producers. CEO Ryan Erb says each raffle ticket purchased helps strengthen local programs and services that support vulnerable people. The fundraiser includes several draws with raffles from October 5th to November 16th. The final draw will award the winner a cash grand prize and a smoker prize pack on November 30th. For details and tickets, head to United Way Perth Huron's website. The province is putting $49 million into the network of Ontario Small Business Advisory Centres over the next 3 years, including locally. Formerly known as Small Business Enterprise Centres, the government says the new brand will create a stronger and more consistent identity for the existing province-wide network. Officials say the centres, which include Stratford Perth Centre for Business, will help entrepreneurs easily find and access services, including one-on-one consultations, information on government programs and services, and funding resources. In the face of U.S. tariffs and economic uncertainty, the province says the brand will make it easier for business owners to find and access the tools and advice that can help them pivot, grow, and create jobs. For Mark Simone, the Bijou at the church is a breath of fresh air. A grand opening of the popular restaurant is scheduled for next Tuesday at 5 p.m. It's been a wonderful legacy branding of both the Bijou and church restaurants, according to Simone, the general manager.
2: It's really struck a chord with lots of folks who have great memories of both locations, and it's allowed the Bijou team to flourish.
1: The opening comes after the restaurant was soft-launched to the public in July in its new home on 70 Brunswick Street. The opening will include speeches, jazz piano, and food. Be the first to know. Sign up to get news alerts to your inbox at mystratfordnow.com.
3: In sports football, NFL, it's Atlanta and Green Bay in the Thursday night NFL game. The Falcons have yet to win a game this season, while the Packers are 1-1. Hockey, NHL, there are 11 preseason games on the ice tonight. Three Canadian teams are in action, with Edmonton playing Vancouver and Calgary in Seattle. And basketball in the WNBA, Toronto Tempo travel to Connecticut.
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1: Sunny today, high of 20. Tonight it'll be clear, low of 4. Friday, sunny, high of 20, followed by clear skies again, low of 8.
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3: Sunny today, high of 20. Tonight, it'll be clear, low of 4. Friday, sunny, high of 20, followed by clear skies again, low of 8.
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7: Sunny today, high of 20. Tonight it'll be clear, low of 4. Friday, sunny, high of 20, followed by clear skies again, low of 8.
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4: Sunny today, high of 20. Tonight, it'll be clear, low of 4. Friday, sunny, high of 20, followed by clear skies again, low of 8.
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8: Sunny today, high of 20. Tonight it'll be clear, low of 4. Friday, sunny, high of 20, followed by clear skies again, low of 8.
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KFO with you on the afternoon show. Guess who we're chatting with shortly. Every Thursday, we chat with our good friend, Ryan Erb of the United Way Perth Huron. He's on the way to talk the United Way campaign. That's coming up shortly. First, it's Urgent and Foreigner. Classic Hits 107.1 CJCS FM.

0: 107.1 CJCSFM. That was Bruce Springsteen and Glory Days. KFO with you on the afternoon show. Alrighty, in studio with me is the one and only Ryan Earp from the United Way. Ryan, let's get an update on the campaign. Things going swell since you made the announcement.
1: We're so excited to let everybody know we're already at $568,000 in

0: surround them.
1: And that's really, the United Way does that. It filters money into a lot of different places to help a lot of different people.
0: Yeah, for sure. So in our community, it's 27 organizations, 34 programs that we're currently funding, and that's a really big deal. We also, of course, have started United Housing, and so we're really grateful to be moving forward on the Brunswick Street Apartments, a new capital project where we'll bring 9 mixed-income rental units to downtown Stratford.
1: And last Friday, what a wonderful event.
0: Oh, yeah.
1: As I said to your co-chairs, the sun always shines in the United Way because it's always a beautiful day when you have your kickoff. I'm sure there's lots of people you want to thank.
0: Yeah, for sure. It was such a great day. We're so grateful to everybody who was able to come out. We had a great turnout, and our friends at Black Angus Catering and Perth County Beef Farmers, part of supplying food for the day, our presenting sponsor, Sun Life Financial, and those employees who helped actually serve the food and even prepare the food alongside our friends at the local community food center. So grateful for everybody for your help. We had some other sponsors, Residents, Sutton Real Estate, Artists Engineering and Design, and we're so grateful for that and the great kickoff we had there and also at the market in St. Mary's the next day.
1: And you guys do so many things to raise money for your campaign. One of the things you're doing this year is a meat and moolah prize, which I'm all about.
0: I bet you bought your tickets already, didn't you?
1: I have, yeah.
0: We're really grateful. We just got started. The pot sits at $2,430 so far. By November, the pot will grow substantially, I'm sure, and people will be able to take home half. The other exciting thing about this draw is that there are draws along the way. So October the 5th, there's a box of bacon courtesy of McIntosh Farms available. And October the 19th, there is a Pitmaster box from Green Meat Market and Abattoir. And then on November 2nd, we've got a curated box of meat courtesy of JC Cattle and Company. November 4th, we've got Wagyu ground beef, from Van Osch Farms. Premium beef, that's a $700 value. And then we've got a smoker prize pack courtesy of Five Chicks and a Farmer, an $800 value that comes with 50% of the pot. So, hey, head to our website and get your tickets now.
1: 100%. Awesome. And you know what? You've got some community things coming up that you want to talk about as well.
0: Well, I just want to let everybody know that we have started a research blog called United Insights, and we want everyone to sign up for it. You can do that on our website, but also we're looking for volunteer contributors. So we've got a few people in the community that have helped us write some of the blogs. And so if you're interested in delving deeply into the social issues of the community and you want to come help us with that, we're so grateful. So delivered into your inbox every month, and we're grateful that we have the opportunity to help share some of the research and some of the knowledge around social issues so that we can build on that evidence and make change in our community.
1: And Reiner, how do we donate? How do we help the United Way?
0: All right. Well, you start by writing a check for $1 million, and then that'll be great.
1: Is that all?
0: That's all. Oh, yeah. Okay. It'd be perfect. No, we're so grateful for donations of any size, $5, $100, much larger. 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
1: Perfect. Thank you so much for coming in.
0: All right. Have a great day, everybody.
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4: Sunny today, high of 20. Tonight it'll be clear, low of 4. Friday, sunny, high of 20, followed by clear skies again, low of 8.
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0: 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And guess what this weekend is? It's the final treasure hunt weekend of the year. Can you believe we're already at the last treasure hunt of the year? It seems like we just had the first one. And you know how the treasure hunts work. Tomorrow, by 4 p.m., have the stuff you don't want out on the curb. And hopefully somebody needs it and comes and picks it up. So get going on that. Treasure hunt weekends are always a blast. Hit the fair. Do the treasure hunt weekend. Have some fun. Details about the final treasure hunt weekend of the year can be found up on the CJCS Facebook page.
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0: Classic Hits 107.1 CJCSFM. That was Any Way You Want It. Journey, I'm KFEL. And don't forget about the Donut Day delivery. We didn't today because the Stratford District Agricultural Society is the winner. So you can go and you can enjoy the pictures. Jamie Cottle dropping off the donuts. And I see the skeletons of Vivian Lyne in the pictures as well. So that's awesome news. Jamie got the Zayers donuts to the Stratford and District Agricultural Society. They enjoyed the coffee from Starbucks as well. So if you know of a lovely, lovely organization, business, company that deserves a Donut Day delivery, let them know. Let us know by going to the win section of mystratfordnow.com, and Jamie Cottle could show up in the Stratford Motor Products Community Cruiser, powered by Crabby Joe's Bar and Grill, Excalibur Insurance, Zayers Stratford, and Roof Ninjas, and deliver some donuts from Zayers and hot coffee from Starbucks.
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10: Sunny today, high of 20. Tonight it'll be clear, low of 4. Friday, sunny, high of 20, followed by clear skies again, low of 8.
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KFO with you on the afternoon show. I hope you're enjoying this beautiful day. Fall Fair kicks off today, and we're going to talk Fall Fair shortly, and I've been thinking about you now. 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

0: Classic Hits 107.1 CJCSFM, and that was Blister in the Sun. I'm KFEL, and guess what it is? It's Fall Fair Day. The Fall Fair kicking off today. Get down there, have some fun, ride the rides, take everything in, and we are going to talk about the Fall Fair today because the Fall Fair is an interesting thing for me. Now, growing up, when I was a kid, I wanted to be two things. One was a garbage truck guy. Like, I wanted to be a garbage man because I thought they ride on the back of the truck and they get to, you know, work one day a week because you only see them on garbage day on your street, right? And then I grew out of that, realizing they have to work every day and it might smell and stuff. Then I decided I wanted to be a guy that runs a carnival ride. I wanted to be a carny. I thought that would be amazing. So I want to know, what did you want to be when you were a kid, when you thought you would grow up? Kim has texted in and said, I never really desired to be anything. What I wanted was to be a grown-up who could stay up as late as she wanted, go to work instead of school. I hated everything about school ever since kindergarten, and it never got better. And I could go to glamorous places like a bar. Being a kid and thinking being a grown-up's awesome. Eating breakfast for dinner. That was the life. 519-272-1240. When you were a kid, what did you want to be when you grew up?
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0: Classic Hits 107.1 CJCS FM with Our Lady Peace and Innocent. I'm KFL. We're talking about what you wanted to be when you grew up. Remember as a kid, you had these dreams and these wild and awesome dreams. What did you want to be when you were a kid? And Sheila texted in and said, I wanted to be famous because who didn't? Either a rock star, an actor. As a backup, I knew I wanted to be a hairstylist. I self-taught myself how to French braid my Barbie's hair. Even gave them some pretty fabulous haircuts. Still working on my backup career and loving it. So you had some weird Barbies. Remember the movie? What about you? When you were a kid, what did you want to be when you grew up? 519-272-1240.
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0: I used to think fall was about the leaves changing colors. 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
9: Sunny today, high of 20. Tonight it'll be clear, low of 4. Friday, sunny, high of 20, followed by clear skies again, low of 8.
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1: Good afternoon. I'm Hussam El Hussein. The Stratford Fall Fair is 185 years old, and organizers plan to celebrate with the community. The fair starts today and features a variety of activities until Sunday. Opening ceremonies start at 7 p.m. tonight at the community hall, followed by the ambassador competition and a pie auction. Friday's schedule includes Perth Southeast 4-H Dairy Club, Perth County 4-H Dairy Championship Show, and the Midway, a farmer's market, Western Ontario 4-H Dairy Championship Show, and mini prince and princess competition are among activities for Saturday. Sunday will see a Western horse show, laser tag, and an egg drop to finish the fair. Details can be found at the fair's website. Admission is free. It's a way to support your neighbors while enjoying some meat products. United Way Perth Huron has launched the Meat and Moolah 50-50 Raffle, an online fundraiser with a chance to win products from different meat producers. CEO Ryan Erb says each raffle ticket purchased helps strengthen local programs and services that support vulnerable people. The fundraiser includes several draws with raffles from October 5th to November 16th. The final draw will award the winner a cash grand prize and a smoker prize pack on November 30th. For details and tickets, head to United Way Perth Huron's website. The province is putting $49 million into the network of Ontario Small Business Advisory Centres over the next 3 years, including locally. Formerly known as Small Business Enterprise Centres, the government says the new brand will create a stronger and more consistent identity for the existing province-wide network. Officials say the centres, which include Stratford Perth Centre for Business, will help entrepreneurs easily find and access services, including one-on-one consultations, information on government programs and services, and funding resources. In the face of U.S. tariffs and economic uncertainty, the province says the brand will make it easier for business owners to find and access the tools and advice that can help them pivot, grow, and create jobs. NASA and SpaceX are now targeting the morning of October 1st as the earliest launch opportunity for the Crew 13 mission, including Canadian astronaut Joshua Kutrick. He'll be the fourth Canadian Space Agency astronaut to go on a long-duration mission aboard the International Space Station and the first part of NASA's Commercial Crew program. Officials say he'll conduct scientific research and test new technologies during his approximately 6-month stay aboard the space station. Be the first to know. Sign up to get news alerts to your inbox at mystratfordnow.com.
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1: Clear skies tonight, low of 4. Tomorrow morning, sunny, high of 20, followed by clear skies, low of 5. Saturday, sunny, high of 22, with clear skies again in the evening, low of 8.

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I hope you're having an awesome day. KFOW with you on the afternoon show. We're hanging out today and we're talking about the fall fair because I thought fairs were going to have something to do with my future career. Details about that coming up shortly. First, it's Gloria on 107.1 CJCS FM.

0: Classic Hits 107.1 CJCS FM and Big Wreck with that song. I'm KFEL, and we're talking about your future plans. When you were a kid, remember that? You were like, when I grow up, I want to be this. Right? I remember being and wanting to be a guy that ran a ride at a carnival. So technically, I wanted to be a cardie. I thought that was going to be the sweetest gig ever. You went town to town, and in my mind as a kid, you eat cotton candy, and you eat candy apples. Allie has texted in and said she wanted to be a famous singer, movie star. I would be in the back seat driving to my dad's house on the 401 and be singing away with a toy microphone and all, like I was the most famous person on the road. And everyone that drove by us knew I was who I was. Hashtag not a good singer. So that's... Well, he didn't make it. But what about you? When you were a kid, what did you want to be when you grew up? Was it a carny like me? Was it a singer? What was it? 519-272-1240. Call or text in.
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4: Clear skies tonight, low of 4. Tomorrow morning, sunny, high of 20, followed by clear skies, low of 5. Saturday, sunny, high of 22, with clear skies again in the evening, low of 8.
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0: 1071 CJCS FM, and that was Innocence, Harlequin. I'm KFEL, and we're talking about those future plans you had when you were a kid. What did you want to be when you grew up? I know I wanted to be a carny, so maybe I would have been working this weekend at the Stratford Fall Fair. I thought running a ride would be the greatest thing of all time. But I bet you it's tough. You're in the sun. You're dealing with a lot of stuff. It probably could get stressful, so I decided to jump into radio. What about you? Penny, my good friend Penny, she said she always wanted to be an archaeologist. I still find rocks and fossils fascinating to this day. One day, I'll make it to Egypt. Absolutely. And Chris, he sent a text in as well and said, I was a huge ketchup fan growing up, so I thought that it would be great to work as a quality control guy at Heinz. In my mind, I just dipped French fries in ketchup every hour at the end of his assembly line and gave a thumbs up or down. Truly a ketchup lover's dream. 519-272-1240. Text us and let us know when you were a kid, what did you want to be when you grew up?
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10: Clear skies tonight, low of 4. Tomorrow morning, sunny, high of 20, followed by clear skies, low of 5. Saturday, sunny, high of 22, with clear skies again in the evening, low of 8.
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1: Good afternoon. I'm Hussam El Hussein. The Stratford Fall Fair is 185 years old, and organizers plan to celebrate with the community. The fair starts today and features a variety of activities until Sunday. Opening ceremonies start at 7 p.m. tonight at the community hall, followed by the ambassador competition and a pie auction. Friday's schedule includes Perth Southeast 4-H Dairy Club, Perth County 4-H Dairy Championship Show, and the Midway, a farmer's market, Western Ontario 4-H Dairy Championship Show, and mini prince and princess competition are among activities for Saturday. Sunday we'll see a Western horse show, laser tag, and an egg drop to finish the fair. Details can be found at the fair's website. Admission is free. It's a way to support your neighbors while enjoying some meat products. United Way Perth Huron has launched the Meat and Moolah 50-50 Raffle, an online fundraiser with a chance to win products from different meat producers. CEO Ryan Erb says each raffle ticket purchased helps strengthen local programs and services that support vulnerable people. The fundraiser includes several draws with raffles from October 5th to November 16th. The final draw will award the winner a cash grand prize and a smoker prize pack on November 30th. For details and tickets, head to United Way Perth Huron's website. The province is putting $49 million into the network of Ontario Small Business Advisory Centres over the next 3 years, including locally. Formerly known as Small Business Enterprise Centres, the government says the new brand will create a stronger and more consistent identity for the existing province-wide network. Officials say the centres, which include Stratford Perth Centre for Business, will help entrepreneurs easily find and access services, including one-on-one consultations, information on government programs and services, and funding resources. In the face of U.S. tariffs and economic uncertainty, the province says the brand will make it easier for business owners to find and access the tools and advice that can help them pivot, grow, and create jobs. NASA and SpaceX are now targeting the morning of October 1st as the earliest launch opportunity for the Crew 13 mission, including Canadian astronaut Joshua Kutrick. He'll be the fourth Canadian Space Agency astronaut to go on a long-duration mission aboard the International Space Station and the first part of NASA's Commercial Crew program. Officials say he'll conduct scientific research and test new technologies during his approximately 6-month stay aboard the space station. Be the first to know. Sign up to get news alerts to your inbox at mystratfordnow.com.
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1: Clear skies tonight, low of 4. Tomorrow morning, sunny, high of 20, followed by clear skies, low of 5. Saturday, sunny, high of 22, with clear skies again in the evening, low of 8.
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CAFO with you, and I want to know what you wanted to be when you grew up. I wanted to be many things. A garbage man at one point, a carny at one point. Those did not come true. What about you? 519-272-1240 with The Clash and Rock the Casbah on 107.1 CJCS FM.

0: 107.1 CJCSFM. That was Hard Sun Indio. I'm KFEL. We are talking about what you wanted to be when you grew up. Now, I wanted to be a guy that ran a ride at a carnival. I thought that would be the greatest gig of all time. I also wanted to be a garbage man at one point. But Christina from Sebringville, what did you want to be when you grew up?
1: I wanted to be a waitress.
0: That's it, eh?
1: Yeah. Well, the reason is because, you know, I go to the restaurants as, you know, as a kid with my parents, and waitresses were always so cool. And I don't know, I guess it was, it's kind of the same idea as wanting to be a teacher. It's like the job you see all the time as a kid. So like, oh, I want to be that. So I wanted to be a waitress because that's what I always saw when we went to restaurants. And it's like, oh, it just seems so much fun. They're talking all the time. They're hanging out. And I was a very chatty girl. And so, I don't know. It just seemed like it would be a really fun job. So that's what I wanted to do. I actually remember in grade three, they had that assignment where you had to write what you wanted to be when you grew up. And I remember specifically writing waitress.
0: Well, that's awesome. Did you ever waitress in your younger days?
1: I did. Yes.
0: Was it everything you thought it would be?
1: Yeah, actually, I was really good at it.
0: That doesn't surprise me at all. Christina from Sebringville, thank you for your call. Hey, dreams do come true. 519-272-1240. 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

0: 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And we're talking about those things you wanted to be when you grew up. Maybe I would have been working the fall fair. Right? That would have been sweet. That was my gig. I wanted to be one of those guys that ran a ride. What about you? Lisa's texted in and said, I wanted to be a veterinarian. It turns out I'm just not that smart. Now, Lisa, that's not the problem. You're probably plenty as smart, but I wanted to be a veterinarian right until I figured out you have to put your hands inside the animals. Aurora texted in as well and said, as a kid, I wanted to be a nurse. I would make up fake doctor's appointments on my computer before internet, and I would type out whole patient files and save them on floppy disks. That's pretty awesome. 519-272-1240. What did you want to be when you grew up?
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0: 1071 CJCS FM and Last Kiss Pearl Jam. I'm KFL wrapping up the afternoon show. No Jays tonight, but they do return tomorrow night. I know it's been a tough season and there is no playoffs this year, but hey, let's cheer them on their last three games of the season and hopefully they can pull out a couple of wins to give us something to cheer for as the season is wrapping up Friday, Saturday, and Sunday. Have a great night.
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5: Clear skies tonight, low of 4. Tomorrow morning, sunny, high of 20, followed by clear skies, low of 5. Saturday, sunny, high of 22, with clear skies again in the evening, low of 8.
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8: Clear skies tonight, low of 4. Tomorrow morning, sunny, high of 20, followed by clear skies, low of 5. Saturday, sunny, high of 22, with clear skies again in the evening, low of 8.
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8: Clear skies tonight, low of 4. Tomorrow morning, sunny, high of 20, followed by clear skies, low of 5. Saturday, sunny, high of 22, with clear skies again in the evening, low of 8.
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13: Clear skies tonight, low of 4. Tomorrow morning, sunny, high of 20, followed by clear skies, low of 5. Saturday, sunny, high of 22, with clear skies again in the evening.

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8: Clear skies tonight, low of 4. Tomorrow morning, sunny, high of 20, followed by clear skies, low of 5. Saturday, sunny, high of 22, with clear skies again in the evening, low of 8.
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